0: dispatcher Jacksonville, and screen over. 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
0: All right, rock and roll. 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You have a good trip, over. Thank you, JL.

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End of transmission.

Southbound, track number one, and

0: 6-0-7-9-6-20, clear, dial hill, southbound, track 1, 7205, out.
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0: 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Repeat. No defects. Total axles 178. Detector out.
1: 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Direct down 95. 2205 out.

is a DL79620, got a approach limited distance to Callahan, heading southbound on track number 1, engine 7205 out.

7969, got a limited clear, Callahan, going from track number one over to track number two, southbound engine, 7205 out.

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1: Over. 7-9-6-20, got a clear signal, South Callahan, southbound, track number 2, engine 7205 out.

6:28, 7.1, southbound, track 2, engine 7205.

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1: CL79S, 6 front angle, 3 21 A, 6 29, 3 heading southbound in 2205.

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1: Roger,
0: Stingray, Cleveland, Lee, and Jimenez, 44, 19, 4419, ready to go, coming off Lacey, 6455 feet. Alright, coming off Lacey, 6455 feet, send indication over.
1: Cleveland,

7986, come on 3. Hey, we're sitting here at south end of Amtrak, waiting to get some tracks.

That's what I saw. Is the gal open to for us to enter? Alright, copy that. We can do that. Drop in the, I think it's like 22 or something. 26 cars on the main and Sailor 16 to Laconia. And I think that's a question. Do we have 21 cars at Laconia or 22? Because I got conflicting information from our messages and the yeses.

All right, copy that. We also looked at the loads and empties, and it looks like the pass has the majority of the loads, so we may need to take the pass to head in cut.

Are the engines blocking it, or are they clear, too? I said the engines, they got all the engines out of B01 for us to grab them. All right, how many are they, do you have?

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Just this time right there on the south leg, 6-4.

Charlie, answering over. Well, good afternoon to y'all. I'm showing that you guys got Johnson and Norman on duty there at 2000. Showing that you got one motor in 8619 PTC. Looks like it's working. TO, you're probably not going to use it on a single motor. No defects, expect attractive effort. I'm assuming you got over 1,000 gallons of fuel. Am I good so far, over? All right, no defects, expect attractive effort. Showing that you got 57 empties. I'm assuming the empties are at Baldwin. Is that correct? Okay, engine light, no problem. Suspension horsepower, not a key train, no restrictions. Pull by back into the M yard. Is that what I'm understanding? All right, let's go. Have a good trip. Jay, dispatcher, J stop.

defects, equipment defect detector, file post 610.7, class 1.

0: back, set my counter up here at Plumber Road for the 6,455 feet, and it didn't go off until about 2,400 feet after. No gives, but I want to check the MTR. We are not 6,455, we are 8,191 feet.
1: Oh boy.

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No defects. 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Total axle 4. 3. 2. End of transmission.

just want to put back on another train. 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

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That's how the hell he is. 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

0: 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Detector out.
1: I 143, no defects, good action count, 72, 77. A clear signal. Systems Galahad, southbound 1 track.

Yes, Mr. Dispatch, over. I copy, go right over.

understanding appreciated. Thanks. Bad job. I'd push you to Fargo, but, you know, they gotta get south with their log time so they can try to get across there.

Yeah, the 321 on duty. 1220. And 323 is, well, I should say, order 1223, 1245. I wasn't told of any work because they had a 369 today, so I sure hope not. Well, and it looks like 321 does have work. 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

0: National K287. 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
0: Cars out of Estonia, and then you can see the order pass for the Yow. 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

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You got a medium clear Callahan turnout. Track 1 going to track 2. Callahan to the Onyx, northbound out.

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0: 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How many empty bases you gonna have for me?
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M60420 and the CSX T1972, medium clear, Callahan turnout, number one track, northbound.

0: CFX detector, milepost 619.5, track main 1, no defects, repeat, no defects, total axles 768, detector out.
1: I told the CCI I had to meet you first. See that again, Littleton. Oh, I missed it. What's that?

0: tell me that green bag on the table. Yeah, I'll bring it to you.
1: And northbound, number 2. Oh.

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0: Y'all as well.
1: 457 got a medium clear Callahan. 1 of 3 7.

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0: Vic, over. Onions in line, Crawford, over.
1: Yes, we coming up good now. We, about a mile and a half out.
0: All right, mile and a half out.
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0: Permit Mainline, 281. What's right, 281?
1: Hey, man, it wasn't us. Tell them we, CNZ's got us right here at Crawford right now.
0: Alright, whenever you get that signal, no, it's Permit Mainline.
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1: 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Understand, all south of Crawford in 261 territory. Got an 8157 Fargo to Eddy and an 8194 Eddy to Crawford coming back to you.
2: That's right.
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0: Engineer on 281, when you get to the south end of that clipboard, set the counter for 6522.
1: What's that?
0: 6522.

Yeah, what's going on?

0: Kings Dispatch, Jax Lance, call.
1: At 14421, ready for that job, briefing over.
0: I'm ready, over.
1: I got that dispatcher bulletin number 34518, 34518, 54 messages, engineer C.S. Allen, conductor D.W. Coleman, 48 low zero, empty 4,342 tons, 7,531 feet, 308 axles, CSXT 119 in the lead, CSXT 7025 trailing, 4,000 at both TTC, TO, both operating over.
0: Alright, here we go, signal location. Now, we'll pull up to, not quite South Wake Cross. We'll clear Astoria. This 210 is ahead of you there, tied down on duty at 3 o'clock. He's hanging about 2,000 foot south of South Wake Cross. You should just clear Astoria, over.
1: Alright, just clear Astoria.
0: Alright, here we go. Ready for your signal indication. Got your request at 330, over.
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0: dispatch, over. Alright, 2-1, Keith and Duval, Lacey Tide, and here comes track 34, you. Thank you, man.
1: Hey, dispatch, Jack's Lance Moore. Yeah, you want for 330, I guess, 330. Probably going to bring you down a while. Well, you got head in power, right? All right, CO40 is already on the Wildwood, man. I call for 3, so I'll order for 330. You'll take his spot, I guess. We'll...

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0: actually in Seoul. 796, ready to head back away, cross over. Any restrictions over?
1: No restrictions on the
0: port tonight. All right, then rocket motors, you get way cross quick. Here we go, over.

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0: I head that way, so you said right there at Jones Road.
1: Yeah, it's between Jones Road and the 80s, which is probably yeah, it's probably like 3 or 4 car lengths north of the 80s, which
0: 3 or 4 car lengths over the 80s, which
1: trust me, you can't miss it.

0: Start making those moves. Jeff, he has time for 20.0.0 to 6.0. I told him to talk to y'all on channel 39.
1: He has time from 0.0 to 6.0. What's his name?
0: Osborne. R-W-I-C Osborne.
1: R-W-I-C Osborne, thank you.

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0: 9620, got a clear signal. This is Callahan, northbound track 2, engine 7205 out.
1: CSX, equipment defect detector, milepost 628.5. 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Total axle 302, end of transmission.

0: Houston, that's 24, any location, over. 226, understanding. Gotcha.
1: C-6-8-0-7-9-6-20 clear, South Callahan, northbound track 2, engine 7205 out. C-6-8-0-7-9-6-20 got a clear signal, Callahan, northbound track 2, engine 7205 out.

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0: SX detector, milepost 619.5, track main 2, no defects, repeat, no defects, total axles 302, detector out.
1: Where's that tree location at from Jones Road? Is it north of it or south of it? Okay, can I drive along the side of the track or I need to put on track at Jones Road and back up to it? Alright, appreciate it. Putting on the Jones.

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No defects. No defects. Total axle 302. End of transmission.

closest mile post is probably the 4 mile post, but I mean, it's quite a bit north of that.

0: All right, Osborne at DJ 41. It was just that one dead pine, right? That big old dead pine right before that first switch.
1: Yes, sir, that's as far as we've been.
0: Okay, we got it removed. We headed back to the Charleston pickup.
1: I appreciate it. Yes, good morning.
0: All right, you too.

0: the night dispatch, over.
1: Yeah, 3341. What's it look like for
0: 321 right now is coming into St. George, so you're probably looking at 30 minutes tops on them getting down to Westlake. 323, I'm going to have to get 28J around, so you're probably looking at like 5:30 on them. All right, Mac had said something about a tree down on the lead there. You know if that's been removed? You guys going to be in place to grab them off the rear of 321?
1: Yeah, RWIT Osborne.
0: Okay, all right, good information. I appreciate it. Dispatch out.

All right, Osborne 741, we are off the track and in the clear. All right, thank you.

Watch Carol.

0: economically a problem.
1: Norfolk Southern, milepost 242.0, no defects. Repeat, no defects.

0: Yeah, go ahead.
1: That's 321, request permit.
0: Permit. Lacey, stop in the west, what are you talking? What you did for me?
1: Permit, Lacey, stop in west, like, talking 41.

About that switch last night. Nobody

Dispatch 321 over. Shake bottom clear, Crawford in 261 territory, current over. Understand, sending you back to 8465 into Crawford over. Alright, there, 41 on NS 3312, is that correct over? Alright, GJ 41 NS 3312, you have permission to pass south door signal north leg of the Wyatt West Lake down the main between Duval and North. On the southbound 321, lead engine NS 1800. That's 1800, over.

SMS dispatcher. First thing 41, locked in and clear, Westlake. Appreciate it. 321, you need to reverse over. SMS 321, over. Do you need to reverse or no? All right, got you stacked down, Lacey, behind the CSX. It should be clear in any minute now. All right, pick him up.

GSMF dispatch, over. Put there, J-Track. Alright, as you were approaching the south end of Eddy, the PTC went completely out on you. Alright, are you still moving, or did it, it didn't put the brakes on you, anything like that, right? Alright, I guess in the meantime, just reduce your speed just a little bit there, because at the moment, we do not have absolute block ahead of you there.

you send me a roll up on that, cargo to Crawford, please? All right.

GSM and dispatch 3230 over. 323, understand you are all south of the milepost 228 letter G and will not be protected by a proceed 228 letter G to Crawford. Is that correct? Over. All right, on that 84755 at Crawford, sending you an all west location milepost 228 letter G. Over. Thank you, Matt.

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I copy.

All right, see you later. This is the 14 crossover to 812. We already talked to 302. All right, let them know. See you later to HR. All right, here we go.

Mid dispatch, over. Understand you are released and good to go. I'm going to show a 30-minute delay here, over. All right, appreciate it. Dispatch out.

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1: 323, over.
0: 323, I show you bottom clear Crawford in 261 territory, is that correct? Over.
1: It is correct. How about that Fargo to Crawford, 8475?
0: Understand, sending you back 8475, Fargo to Crawford with an OS location 228, letter G, over.
1: That's correct, appreciate it.
0: Thank you, Matt.

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0: Sector, milepost 619.5, track main 2, no defects, repeat, no defects, total axles 204. Detector out. CSX detector, milepost 619.5, track main 1, no defects, repeat, no defects, total axles 424. Detector out.
1: Now 4321, no defects, good axles. Approach medium, and then A621, that's 6 outbound, 1 track, 15782 out.
2: F31 approach medium A621. Dot 80 to CSXT 3025 south.

4321, medium clear, Callahan, turn out. Southbound, 1-2. 1-3. On C16, 782 out.

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0: Appreciate y'all doing the same. Roger. 323, over. 323, over. 323, permanent Duval mainline, bypassing Westlake, over.
2: Alright, permanent Duval mainline, bypassing Westlake, here we go.
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1: 323
0: over. Hey, fellas, just a heads up. This 28 James Bottom is about to clear Duval, but CSX has got a UPS. I gotta get them across ahead of you, so you might get stopped for a minute there at Duval over.
1: I might get stopped for a minute at Duval. 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
0: Thank you, Dave. 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
1: Griffin, Chris, I'm... come out track 9, come off of line 30, FEC 72096. We'll shove at 1616. Then we will come off of line 22, E card 659696. We'll shove down at 19, 19. Push power to lift track.

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I didn't hear what you said. 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

0: call 323 over. 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
1: All right, here we go.

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lake track, y'all. 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
1: This XJES, no. 7-11, go to... All right, what you got?

Alright, good deal, I got all that. 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Alright, I'll know y'all come on this way looking for a light here. This Y302 just swung here off of Acorn, so that light's in time, but y'all be looking for a light, we'll head that way. Yeah.

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Detector out.

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320, medium clear, Callahan turnout. 1-3, Nahunt, is that Callahan's southbound?

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1: Matt, I'll go on with those rock cars out of the Rockman at track 3. 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
0: get it from you, get up.

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Here we go.

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Signal indication, y'all need something, give me a shot. Thank you, here we go.

3 3 3 3 3 3 3 3 3 3 3 3 3 3 3 3 3 3 3 3 3 3 3 3 3 3 3 3 3 3 3 3 3 3 3 3 3 3 3 3 3 3 3 3 3 3 3 3 3 3 3 3 3 3 3 3 3 3 3 3 3 3 3 3 3 3 3 3 3 3 3 3 3 3 3 3 3 3 3 3 3 3 3 3 3 3 3 3 3 3 3 3 3 3 3 3 3 3 3 3 3 3 3 3 3 3 3 3 3 3 3 3 3 3 3 3 3 3 3 3 3 3 3 3 3 3 3 3 3 3 3 3 3 3 3 3 3 3 3 3 3 3 3 3 3 3 3 3 3 3 3 3 3 3 3 3 3 3 3 3 3 3 3 3 3 3 3 3 3 3 3 3 3 3 3 3 3 3 3 3 3 3 3 3 3 3 3 3 3

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calling 63 of them. 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
1: That's a good ring for the M209 19 to 6D 7251. Got approach medium distance to Callahan. Track number 1, south out.

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0: I'll finish him five times. 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
1: All right. Okay.

0: Mark Anderson, it's on.
1: Yes, this is J634206 in Jacksonville. I'm having a problem with this reverser. This drive has been written up for an event.
0: All right, give me this unit number again.
1: It is 4206.

0: You know what I mean? If it's unaligned or misaligned or something, the only thing we can do is maybe if you get a ticket in on Earth, where are you located? Are you located where mechanical can assist or? What's your rank, I think? And like I said, that's the only thing that I know to do. I mean, I've had some of them do this, and you know, the only thing you can do is kind of check with that throttle handle back and forth to see if it'll align. But if not, like I said, mechanical, I have to take a look at it. Alright, I'll get a ticket in on it, and like I said, yeah, they have to get inside that control stand and see what's going on with it. Alright, have a good morning. Stay safe.
1: M209 19 6D, 7251, got a clear signal, 74 Road, Trenton 3, South out.

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Mike, just let me know what you've done so far. 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

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Most of their Cincinnati's are containers, not trailers. 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
1: I was 38, 212 Red Gold, number one track, northbound, 7171.
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2: What you get in milepost,
1: though? A627.1.
2: Alright, A627.1, gonna put a high railer on behind me here at the A634.9, gonna follow you north of.
1: Alright, understand, high railer, follow us north, appreciate it.
2: Thank you, Andrea.

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1: call John 4, is me. Alright, all the units out of 7 and at 3:30 is aimed at destroying FT-04.
2: No defect. Repeat. 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Detector out.
0: 3821, get that count, no defect.

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0: do the extracurriculars. I'll be just fine. What are you doing today? I'll go straight about.
1: 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Repeat, no defects.
0: All right, that'll be fine. Lights are coming to you. If y'all get hung up at all, just holler at me and let me know. I got some guys that want to move some equipment around from St. John's to the brickyard, but I'll go ahead and run y'all. That way y'all can get down there. But just give me a shout there if anything changes.
1: 4, 2, point 0, no defects. 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

Calling at 330 Conductor Road. How long was it dropped up there? What do you need? One up there for you.

All right, the 9052, Fargo Crawford there. I'll send that one back there. 1025, 1025. I got an 8684 there also, 178G, the Sawgrass there. I got you all south of Crawfordville, over.

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0: We're at 29. All right, we're going to start down track number 17, but we need to make a cut on Lacey. We'll pull 17 up to the spot to cut to get you out of here.
1: 17, making a cut on Lacey.
0: That's right. You're come off of Lacey with that line 26, TTAX 654-152.

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Das ist das.

Y'all come on this way looking for a light, and give me a shout when y'all are all solid and ready to go. Here we go.

0: All right, 330, 4315, Bat Lake, coming up for you there, Duval, they're heading north. Escalate there, over. Passing at 1246, I'll put them out there in a few minutes there. Order out for them, over. See you snap there, Mr. Register. Got 330 about ready to come your way.
1: Stop.

0: All right, good 50 of that work, guys. Light is coming to you now. Y'all ease on this way, and I just told Mr. Pelsey to be listening out for you. That y'all would probably be heading to the lot now, so he should be able to clear it pretty quick. Y'all come on this way looking for a lot.
1: Thanks for talking to Pelsey.
0: Keep it.

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Thank you.

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Mass at 3:30. I got 1103-1103 Crawford 237 G. They're all north of 237. All right. Come back there to you there. 1202. 1202 PM.

IDS Delta Train 330, over. Yeah, 330, when you get a chance, I need you to confirm the change in constants on your MTR device. Yeah, I had an extra car coming out of the yard, over. Appreciate the 330, I'll say something, IDS Coaster out.

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Media Burness, the first Duval going to be using a little bit of mainline and a little bit of Lacey to fix up a switch up there. So be looking, he's got time up there. They should have about two tracks over there for you, ready for you.

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ET 109-1160. 91160, TSA 72126, SP645.5, and IO32216, T975. On the topic, triple line 5-8. 5-8 is 6-25, T5 and GT, on the number 1 track, Linden office 8-624.2, and the office 8-624.3, no on the side.

Cougar Transmitter 1250 East and Amber. You got it. I appreciate it.

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Everything that you guys have, Craig? 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
1: D32, can you hear me on the
0: stuff? Hey, give me a call, please.
1: Perfect. Alright, and then we're going to get you ahead of this track assignment here, so hopefully we'll beat him by. We won't have to do this anymore the rest of the day. EC1 number 914 12 9 1 4 1 2 9 1 4 1 2 today's date 7 21 26 AC 1 3 32 21 2 16 9 7 5 stop on the copy circle line 5 8 you're at 6 RC 25 let's get by the PH on the main track. Milepost A5 89.6. 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No on the side there.

Burnett's got Tyler Burnett Duval at on Lacey on the main line. Just to get out of your way though.

All right, thank you. That's what we'll talk to you before they have came across over here.

Next Ladle.

got the Norris line normal for you there. Once Mr. Martin gets north, that's probably back.

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0: is Chestnut, dispatch, go ahead, Uncle.
1: Martin DSF, if you would reverse the CP at Norris towards the side for, with Mr. Burnett's permission there, and reverse it to the side.
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0: Going towards the side instead of the main, Lacey Corrado.
1: No, sir, Norris, Norris, not Duval.
0: I have permission to reverse at Norris. I'll let you know when it's lined a lot on my end.
1: All right, Norris lined a lot to the side.

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NS-4315 North is north of Halo. 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

0: 515 de rău. As soon as my track guys clear up here, I'll get you on that through ball coming out that main lineup. I said it's TJ 40 over. TJ 04, I got you. It's better.
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Okay, you dial up there, you're still at 21 mainline. Alright, so you will have 50 on the mainline, correct?

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1: Approach meeting, this is south east crossover, track number 109.

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0: Connor answering over. Hey, send that EC1 back to me. I fat fingered that number two track I put in for the number one.
1: All right, here we go.
0: Thank you, sir.

speed sounds good today. You're coming off Amiarba, is that correct? This is RAF. Your signal. Fire, you're out, swap out.

0: you Spencer Jackal, I'm 2-Lead-21, over. Yeah, can I have the signal back south end of White House? Alright, I'll get it back. I'm going to light you up towards this site there, be dialed 45 when they're ready.
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0: Hey, I'm on the number one track when you come around the curve. I don't want to scare you.
1: Copy. Thank you.
2: Can I have it at 31 for all looks? 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

Charles, I think in between lines 4 and 5, so within a block of the Rossville. All you just said was Kaina, there were a couple of echoes. Well, excuse me, said the Kaina, there were a big up those 7 cars we talked about.

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CSX detector, milepost 619.5, track main 2, no defects, repeat, no defects, total axles 5, 6, detector out.

0: Sam just called me about this whole block, Crawford's block down there. Looks pretty tough. As soon as Justin gets out the way, go ahead and set that big block into Memphis is in the short line 4, and then shove the rest of that stuff towards number 9 till you can make those first couple moves that we talked about. That's line 17 through 1, just shove off towards 9 and make those, then set those calumets over to get your also together out of your train 10 and 12. Thank you.
1: Let me know if this is told by the chief to send you a little more marker and a bus up 49. That's correct.

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2: Dispatch, this is CJ-20 on CNS-1218, that's 1218, northbound Lacey, Plummer, Duval.
1: All right, CJ-20, coming out of Lacey, going to Plummer, sitting in the case number.
2: Sitting in the case number, Duval, thank you.

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1: Hey, dispatcher, Jacksonville, over.

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0: dispatch of Jacksonville, over.
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0: Dave. 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
1: All right, man, I need to work close to number one track. 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
0: You got to work number one track?
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0: No, I have no idea. Number one track, Noggin signal's done, and once he came out, we'll get crossed over.

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1: Pico 5221.

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1: Right on, wrong with.

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0: CFX detector, milepost 619.5, track main 2, no defects, repeat, no defects, total axles 568, detector out.
1: Ain't nothing wrong with it. Letting the clear is now, 2-1, 2-5,

Yeah, you can't tell my people from up here. It's not out of tune. It's off foot.

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1: Go ahead,
0: 260, over.

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Items 8464, 41 item, 1 minute for your train, over. That's right, 632 in the PMCW. That's right, got one coming to you. Y'all have set a crew, Inspector.

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0: can see what you got in the lead up. My guy, 18E with NS1800, transmission line on occupied main track between Duval and North. Behind it, 26C with an NS1218 northbound. Over.
1: Alright,
0: 8930. 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
1: Yeah, you go ahead.
0: I got one coming to you. 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

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Is that right? Signal indicate.

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0: 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No defects. Total axle 1.48. End of transmission.
1: All the way, I got it clear, the 627, two-track noise.

0: 5. Track. Main. 2. No. Defect. Repeat. No. Defect. Total. Axles. 1. 4. 8. Detector. Out.
1: All the way clear, South Hill, your two tracks.

Yeah, I got to get that 281 south, and then got a 321 behind them that has to work, has to do a setup at that officer. So we're going to see that 281 there in South Grass, and then we'll bring you north of. That is correct. Here we go. Dispatch.

0: 2 hours and 30 minutes later.
1: Oh, sorry. Yeah. That's until she did.

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Who was the David Rose character? That's it.

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Equipment defect detector. Mile hose 610.7.

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1: M20821, Jack. Got number 250, ready to go to White Cross.
0: Alright, 208, everything updated in the PTC, right to head to Waycross, signal indication, over. Thank you, it's my trip.
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0: got a penalty application there and suppression.
1: F-28201, see again, over.
0: About the turnout there. It went straight to 30 and put the brakes on it. The TO didn't honor the 25 coming out the turnout back there. It was locked in on the 30 for the crossover, and it put a penalty application on the train.
1: No copying you there, 208, over.
0: Repeat that, over.
1: Didn't hear what you said, over.
0: The M-208-21, you got me now?
1: You're a real bad spot there. What's the problem there, over?
0: Got the PTC put me in suppression because the TO didn't honor the 25 miles an hour coming out of the turnout. It was locked in on that 30 in the crossover. I didn't catch it before it put the brakes on it.
1: Did PTC put you in suppression going through the turnover there? Or no?
0: That is correct, okay.
1: Do you have any other issues with your train? Are you able to continue over?
0: No, there's no issue. No. All it did was stop. I got it reset, ready to go.
2: PTC Support calling at M-208-21, over.
0: M-208-21, over.
2: No notification about your PTC, what happened, over.
0: Coming out to turnout at Dinsmore, I gave it to the trip optimizer, and it didn't honor the 25 of the turnout. By the time I realized it was looking at the 30 in that crossover, it already put me in suppression.
2: You already restored your job brief for the dispatcher, over?
0: That is correct.
2: You'll be safe then, and PTC Support up.
0: All right, 208 up.
1: GE to M-208, over.
0: 208 answered,
1: over. All right, I was able to copy that. Yeah, I messed up on what you had said there, but yeah, if you're good to go, you can continue on your way there, over.
0: I understand. Underway, 208 up.
1: Dispatch room.

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0: 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No defects. Repeat. No defects. Total axles 436. Detector out.
1: M441-21. Okay. Okay. Okay. Okay. Okay. Okay. Okay. Okay. Okay. Okay. Okay. Okay. Okay. Okay. Okay. Okay. Okay. Okay. Okay. Okay. Okay. Okay. Okay. Okay. Okay. Okay. Okay. Okay. Okay. Okay. Okay. Okay. Okay. Okay. Okay. Okay. Okay. Okay. Okay. Okay. Okay. Okay. Okay. Okay. Okay. Okay. Okay. Okay. Okay. Okay. Okay. Okay. Okay. Okay. Okay. Okay. Okay. Okay. Okay. Okay. Okay. Okay. Okay. Okay. Okay. Okay. Okay. Okay. Okay. Okay. Okay. Okay. Okay. Okay. Okay. Okay. Okay. Okay. Okay. Okay. Okay. Okay. Okay. Okay. Okay. Okay. Okay. Okay. Okay. Okay. Okay. Okay. Okay.

0: 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End of transmission.
1: 208, no defects, good access count, got a clear signal, 86270 northbound, 6225 on number 2 main, M208 northbound.

0: On what would you like, or 441, what we can see.
1: All right, appreciate it. Ready, I have a good trip.
0: Yes, sir, y'all too.